0: Georges Bizet's L'Arlésienne Suite number 2, thanks to a little help from his friends, performed at the Berlin Philharmonic under Herbert von Karajan.
1: Public Radio East thanks Rob Hartle of Emerald Isle for helping to make this day of programming possible. 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
0: This piece comes from an era when Beethoven began to push past classic court traditions. 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